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0: 93.7 FM is K-Wire in your drive time Monday. Hey, if you're looking to be a part of the Chamberlain's 4th of July celebration, remember they got a great patriotic parade they do. They line up at the Avenue of Flags the morning of the 4th, which is a Saturday this year. 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Only cost you $10 to register afloat. Talk to Doug Dozark. 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And remember, for all you golfers, coming up a week from this Saturday, Frontier Motors Open Golf Tournament is coming up on the 20th at the Winter Country Club. That is a two-man scramble, 10:30 shotgun start. It's always a great big fundraiser for the course. 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

0: 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You'll know what's going on in Central South Dakota and North Central Nebraska. Central South Dakota and Nebraska sports and weather, a 7-day forecast, 4 radar maps, plenty with the Central South Dakota news, the mailbag, agriculture information. 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
0: 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You'll know what's going on in Central South Dakota and North Central Nebraska. 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

0: 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You'll know what's going on in Central South Dakota and North Central Nebraska. Central South Dakota and Nebraska sports and weather, a 7-day forecast, 4 radar maps, plenty with the Central South Dakota news, the mailbag, agriculture information. 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

0: afternoon. That does not feel right to me whatsoever, ladies and gentlemen, but it is what it is. I tell you what, if you have a big party coming up, you're already thinking about the fall, and I know, we got a lot of summer left. We haven't even reached the official start of summer, but if you're already thinking about watching those big fall football games on the big screen this year, you're looking for an upgrade with your big screen, check out the Rosebud Exchange in Mission. 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Check them out. They can deliver to you here in winter, 856-2072, our friends at the Rosebud Exchange. Also, keep this in mind as well. Gregory has the Gorilla Hoops Camp coming up here. It is their 21st annual basketball camp. That'll be July 8th through the 10th at the Gregory Auditorium. Two different sessions. 5th through 8th graders have camp from 8 to 9:30 those mornings. 2nd through 4th graders have camp 9:45 to 11:15. $30 per camper. 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

0: pay cycle. Also, JLC, our friends at Jorgensen Land and Cal of Ideal, they will be hosting an Ideal Soil Solutions Summit. That'll be coming up not this Wednesday, but next Wednesday, the 17th. 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
7: Can we talk about it after my head stops exploding?
6: All right, here we go. July corn, a penny and three-quarter higher overnight to 420. July soybeans, three-quarters of a penny lower at 1115. July bean oil, 0.4 in the red at 74.16. And July soybean meal was 3 cents higher at 305.7. July wheat saw a bit of a bounce overnight with Chicago at 584, a penny and a half in the right direction. Minneapolis, July was at 620. And July Kansas City overnight was at 629. Cattle prices were down yesterday as the USDA confirmed two new cases of New World screwworm. August live cattle closed 492 in the red at 236. August feeders were off 320 to 350. The market also saw lean hogs close a buck 42 down yesterday.

0: yesterday at 97.37. S&P down, NASDAQ all getting a bump in the green overnight. Crude oil has dropped to $89 a barrel. Gold was down while silver traded higher overnight.
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That's us. Crank it up with the Doobie Brothers.

0: 93.7 FM is K-Wire here on your Tuesday morning. Folks, you like Chris Golden, right? He's a great music artist. He'll perform a fundraising concert coming up here on Saturday, June 20th at the Lyric Theater in Platt. 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And also, we got the Rock the Bus Fireworks Show coming up at the Chamberlain Ocoma Chamber. It is a big, big fireworks show over the Missouri River, folks, the night of the 4th of July, starting at 10:20. We always look forward to that in the River City. 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

0: 93.7 FM is K-Wire here on your Tuesday morning. Don't forget, folks, the 6th annual Leo Westendorf Memorial Poker Run's coming up here on June 27th. Sign-ups at 11 o'clock that morning at the Pheasant Bar here in Winter. They will leave town at noon, come back for a great supper as well at the Pheasant. $25 entry fee for that poker run coming up here on the 27th. And also, speaking of fun times, Authentic Unlimited, it'll be at the Prairie View Gospel Barn in Gregory coming up here on Sunday, June 28th this month. You can enjoy some great bluegrass music, some gospel, a little country music. Stop by Bankwest in Gregory or hit up Jeff Smith for tickets, 830-1545. We have a check on today's local news coming in next.
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0: present a play Friday night, June 12th, at the Winter Community Playhouse. Play director Amanda Edwards tells us all about it.
1: Yeah, so the play we're putting on, it's for kids in 2nd through 8th grade, and this year they're putting on Everyone Gets Eaten by Sharks. And this is a comedy show for the whole family about how you can delay the inevitable and not get eaten by sharks. We have about 40 kids this year, and again, they're from 2nd grade all the way through 8th grade, and this is the biggest cast I've seen in a children's play in a long time, actually. You can call the Playhouse if you want tickets in advance, or you can just come to the performances. They're at 2 p.m. on June 12th, and then again at 5:30 the same day.
0: That again was Amanda Edwards. The Lazy J Sporting Club in Ideal will host a social event Saturday night, June 13th from 6 to midnight. Regan Nielsen gives us the details.
2: This time we are collaborating with Dakota Honey. They are going to come out and they're going to have some of their products there. We are going to have an appetizer bar, a paid appetizer bar. Super cool thing about this event is we are having a special beer from Remedy Brewing. They feature Dakota Honey in their beer, Queen Bee. And we are getting a special variation of Queen Bee just for the Lazy J Lodge. And that is going to be available for purchase at this Lazy J Social. We're also going to have branded cups that are going to be available to buy. And if you purchase one of those cups, you get free Lazy J beer, Remedy beer, all night long. For this event, we are also going to have a shuttle that is going to be running back and forth from the old Wells Fargo building, that parking lot. It's going to be running back and forth from the Wells Fargo parking lot to the lodge all night long, complimentary, if anybody wants to come out but not worry about driving.
0: That again was Regan Nielsen with the Lazy J Sporting Club in Ideal. Festivities for the 100th annual Fort Pierre Rodeo will get underway June 30th at the Stanley County Fairgrounds. Shane Creamy with the Fort Pierre Chamber gives us the details.
3: Hey, we sure do. We've got a lot of exciting events coming on. It's our Boots and Roots. It's the 4th in Fort Pierre, and it will be the 100th year of our annual rodeo. So we have a lot of groundbreaking events occurring in Fort Pierre. We'll kick it off with our Boots and Roots 4th of July celebration with a rope ride and slide at the Stanley County Fairgrounds, and there will be a fireworks extravaganza to follow that will be near the Bren Dry Museum, the monument actually overlooking Fort Pierre. So then on July 1st, we'll continue with our 100th annual Fort Pierre Rodeo with a barrel racing and breakaway roping. And on the 2nd, we will have a family night with many fun events. You need to show up and see what's all going on there. It should be an exciting night. Then on July 3rd, we will see the rodeo slack begin at 10 a.m. There will be sculpture unveilings at 1 p.m. near Drifters along Tatonka Trail. That's an exciting time. Some great sculptures coming to Fort Pierre. The SDRA Rodeo will begin at 5:30 at the fairgrounds. Now, this is on the 3rd, and that will be at the Stanley County Fairgrounds. And then local artist Casey Hughes and the Wayward Travelers will take the stage, and this is in the Expo Center, and they will open for country music sensation Wade Hayes, who will begin around 8:30, so he's old enough to know better, still too young to care. It'll be $30 at the door, 14 and under are free. So we look forward to seeing everyone come to that concert. We've worked hard to bring Wade to town. We will have concessions and beverages available on site, so encourage everyone to show up early and get your seats and come on into the Expo Center for that. And then, of course, Fort Pierre, what would be Fort Pierre without the large parade on the 4th of July? That begins around 10 a.m. Central Time. We're looking for maybe 4,000 to 5,000 people to attend that parade this year, so I would encourage everyone to get here early if they want to witness that parade, and there will be a B-1 flyover again, as there has been the last 3 or 4 years, so that's very exciting as well. So, yeah, just a lot of great things going on at Fort Pierre. Encourage everyone to attend and help us celebrate America's 250.
0: That, again, was Shane Creamy with the Fort Pierre Chamber. Frank Days in Dallas has a bartender competition happening the entire month of June. Maddie Berendez explains.
4: Yeah, we're going to have a little bartender competition between all the staff. 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The menu is available anytime for the month of June, even before they're featured, and per sales is basically how you would win.
0: That was Maddie Berendez with Frank Days in Dallas. The Winter Area Chamber of Commerce will hold its annual Women's Business Luncheon June 18th at St. Mary's Hall in Winter from 11 to 1. Executive Director for the Chamber, Mike Scott, gives us the details.
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0: ages of ladies, and also, you know, with the, being in the summer, if our teachers are able to attend. And we want to inspire people to come and have a good time with our event. And we're going to keep it the same as we've done in the past. We'll have some local speakers. Our keynote speaker this year is Jared Kapp, or a lot of people, if you watch the show, call him Cappy, and his daughter, Alex. They're on a show that's called Building Outside the Lines. And if you get the Magnolia Channel, you'll probably be a fan of the show. If not, it gives you time to check this out. But it's called Building Outside the Lines, and Cappy and Alex are from Spearfish. And they are really great at building unconventional builds, and it might be a garden retreat or the coffee shop update or building a pool out of a shipping container. They do tremendous things, and they're just great people, too. So we're extremely lucky to have them.
1: That again was Mike Scott with the Winter Area Chamber of Commerce. For KWIR News, I'm Leslie Schramm.
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93.7 FM is K-Wire as we get you going on your Tuesday. Remember, folks, this weekend, Immaculate Conception Catholic Church in Winter, they got bingo night coming up here on Saturday, June 13th. Free will offering meal at 6. Bingo games start at 7. Kelly Osmond says they're going to be playing 10 games of bingo. Even a gift basket raffle for good measure that is coming up this Saturday. And also, just a reminder from our friends at the Winter Transit, new summer hours at the Transit. It's available from 8 a.m. to 4 p.m.

0: 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It is sports time. 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
0: Well, we recently talked to Winter 14U softball coach Sam Herman. He talks about our team leaders here so far.
2: Oh, honestly, I probably wouldn't be able to name one girl in particular. I'd say our older 14U girls, we have five of them. That would be Kenley Pollard, Allie Litaw, Grace Curtis, Addison Herman, and Rylan Coker-Moody. Those should be the girls that the girls can look to for leadership and helping with the team.
0: That again was Winter 14U softball coach Sam Herman. Hey, just a reminder, folks, the Winter Warrior football team will be holding a two-person best ball golf tournament this Friday at the Winter Country Club. Shotgun starts at 6 p.m., cost is $80 per team. To get signed up, call 842-0686. The Frontier Motors Open Golf Tournament is coming up on Saturday, June 20th at the Winter Country Club, 10:30 a.m. shotgun start. It is a two-man scramble. It's always a big fundraiser for the course. To get signed up, call 842-0686. The Cologne Chaos amateur baseball team has been busy. Manager Ethan Bober talks about some of his team leaders.
3: Joey Cole's back from college this year full-time, so big addition full-time with him. Guys like Brickman, Shea Connett, Jake Luce, them are going to be the guys that the team's going to lean on going forward. It's going to be defense for us. We proved that we can hit the ball the last couple of years. It's just we got to really narrow down our errors. We played with all the teams in our conference last year. It's just going to have to be winning the games, finishing them out. We played everybody, you know, six, seven innings strong. Just stay away from them errors. Do what we can offensively every game.
0: That again was Cologne Chaos amateur baseball manager Ethan Bober. Just a reminder, folks, that Burke and Gregory, they're looking for alumni flag football players who are interested in playing their alumni flag football game on Friday, July the 3rd. That'll be a 9 p.m. start time at Mike Dacey Field. If you're interested in playing for Team Gregory, call Jamie at 830-2326. If you're interested in playing for Burke, contact Nicole at 830-2519. We recently talked to Mike Moss. He is a coach for the Winter Gold Miners League baseball team. He tells us how the kids have been looking.
4: We are looking pretty good. We are fielding the ball good. We pitching's good. Just got to work on some batting. We should be overall a pretty good team this year. Pretty much everybody's leading everybody on right now. Spread out pretty good. We got good fielders. We do have some good batters. I mean, everybody's helping each other out throughout the game and great group of kids to work with. Trying to get the kids better and learn all the fundamentals of the game and hopefully they stick with the game.
0: That again was Mike Moss with us, Winter Gold Miners baseball coach. With your KWIR Sports, I'm Chris Daskin.
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0: 93.7 FM is K-Wire as we get you going here on your Tuesday morning. Hey, if you're looking to golf here this month, check out the Frontier Motors Open coming up here on Saturday, June 20th at the Winter Country Club. That is a week from this Saturday. 10:30 shotgun start. 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And also the Precious City Pool, they are open for the season, of course. 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

0: 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Folks, if you're looking for something different, something to take care of that sweet tooth you have going on, hit up Winter Chicken Dinner. They got really good ice cream bars and ice cream sandwiches. Check them out. They're open until 9 o'clock every single night of the week with Winter Chicken Dinner. And also the Platte City Pool, they are open for the season. Check them out. They opened just for the season this past Friday. They're open from 1 to 5 every single day of the week at the Platte City Pool. We have a check on today's local news coming next.
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0: and not get eaten by sharks. We have about 40 kids this year, and again, they're from second grade all the way through eighth grade, and this is the biggest cast I've seen in a children's play in a long time, actually. You can call the Playhouse if you want tickets in advance, or you can just come to the performances. They're at 2 p.m. on June 12th, and then again at 5:30 the same day.
1: That again was Amanda Edwards. The Lazy J Sporting Club in Ideal will host a social event Saturday night, June 13th from 6 to midnight. Regan Nielsen gives us the details.
2: This time we are collaborating with Dakota Honey. They are going to come out and they're going to have some of their products there. We are going to have an appetizer bar, a paid appetizer bar. Super cool thing about this event is we are having a special beer from Remedy Brewing. They feature Dakota Honey in their beer, Queen Bee. And we are getting a special variation of Queen Bee just for the Lazy J Lodge. And that is going to be available for purchase at this Lazy J Social. We're also going to have branded cups that are going to be available to buy. And if you purchase one of those cups, you get free Lazy J beer, Remedy beer, all night long. For this event, we are also going to have a shuttle that is going to be running back and forth from the old Wells Fargo building, that parking lot. It's going to be running back and forth from the Wells Fargo parking lot to the lodge all night long, complimentary, if anybody wants to come out but not worry about driving.
1: That again was Regan Nielsen with the Lazy J Sporting Club in Ideal. Festivities for the 100th annual Fort Pierre Rodeo will get underway June 30th at the Stanley County Fairgrounds. Shane Creamy with the Fort Pierre Chamber gives us the details.
3: Hey, we sure do. We've got a lot of exciting events coming on. It's our Boots and Roots. It's the 4th in Fort Pierre, and it will be the 100th year of our annual rodeo. So we have a lot of groundbreaking events occurring in Fort Pierre. We'll kick it off with our Boots and Roots 4th of July celebration with a rope ride and slide at the Stanley County Fairgrounds, and there will be a fireworks extravaganza to follow. That will be near the Rendry Museum, the monument actually overlooking Fort Pierre. So then on July 1st, we'll continue with our 100th annual Fort Pierre Rodeo with a barrel racing and breakaway roping. And on the 2nd, we will have a family night with many fun events. You need to show up and see what's all going on there. It should be an exciting night. Then on July 3rd, we will see the rodeo slack begin at 10 a.m. There will be sculpture unveilings at 1 p.m. near Drifters along Tatonka Trail. That's an exciting time. Some great sculptures coming to Fort Pierre. The SDRA Rodeo will begin at 5:30 at the fairgrounds. Now, this is on the 3rd, and that will be at the Stanley County Fairgrounds. And then local artist Casey Hughes and the Wayward Travelers will take the stage, and this is in the Expo Center, and they will open for country music sensation Wade Hayes, who will begin around 8:30, so he's old enough to know better, still too young to care. It'll be $30 at the door. 14 and under are free. So we look forward to seeing everyone come to that concert. We've worked hard to bring Wade to town. We will have concessions and beverages available on site, so encourage everyone to show up early and get your seats and come on into the Expo Center for that. And then, of course, Fort Pierre, what would be Fort Pierre without the large parade on the 4th of July? That begins around 10 a.m. Central Time. We're looking for maybe 4,000 to 5,000 people to attend that parade this year. So I would encourage everyone to get here early if they want to witness that parade. And there will be a B-1 flyover again, as there has been the last 3 or 4 years. So that's very exciting as well. So, yeah, just a lot of great things going on in Fort Pierre. Encourage everyone to attend and help us celebrate America's 250.
1: That, again, was Shane Creamy with the Fort Pierre Chamber. Frank Days in Dallas has a bartender competition happening the entire month of June. Maddie Berendez explains.
4: Yeah, we're going to have a little bartender competition between all the staff. 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You do get a punch card. If you try all 11 drinks, you can be entered to win a prize at the end of the month, and it should be pretty fun. Come out, see us, meet your bartenders, have a great time in Dallas. 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Each bartender has their drink in the computer. You can sell them anytime. The menu is available anytime for the month of June, even before they're featured, and per sales is basically how you would win.
1: That was Maddie Berendez with Frank Days in Dallas. The Winter Area Chamber of Commerce will hold its annual Women's Business Luncheon June 18th at St. Mary's Hall in Winter from 11 to 1. Executive Director for the Chamber, Mike Scott, gives us the details.
5: We want to try to make it more available to all ages of ladies, and also, you know, with being in the summer, if our teachers are able to attend. And we want to inspire people to come and have a good time with our event. And we're going to keep it the same as we've done in the past. We'll have some local speakers. Our keynote speaker this year is Jared Cash.

0: Cap are a lot of people, if you watch the show, call him Cappy, and his daughter Alex. They're on a show that's called Building Outside the Lines. And if you get the Magnolia Channel, you'll probably be a fan of the show. If not, it gives you time to check this out. But it's called Building Outside the Lines, and Cappy and Alex are from Spearfish. And they are really great at building unconventional builds, and it might be a garden retreat or the coffee shop update or building a pool out of a shipping container. They do tremendous things, and they're just great people, too. So we're extremely lucky to have them.
1: That again was Mike Scott with the Winter Area Chamber of Commerce. 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

0: 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Hey, we got another great band coming up this weekend at Carlock Dance Hall. It's going to be a free dance. It is a fundraiser coming up for the Lindquist. Silverado Band playing 8 to midnight this Saturday the 13th at Carlock Dance Hall. And we were talking to Shane Cramey with the Fort Pierre Chamber about this last week. 100th annual Fort Pierre Rodeo. 100th annual this year. That's coming up at the Stanley County Fairgrounds starting on June 30th. So they'll have a rope ride and slide that night on the 30th at 7. On July 1st, they have barrel racing, breakaway roping starting at 4. July 2nd, they got a boot scramble, mutton busting, and steer tipping all throughout the day. And don't forget country singer Wade Hayes. He'll perform the night of July the 3rd, 7:30 p.m. at the Stanley County Fairgrounds. Birthdays and anniversaries are next. 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
1: 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Happy birthday, Michael Rohde of Cologne. That is from the family today. Rakita Dice of Winter celebrates a birthday today. 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Happy birthday from friends as well. Ramey Thompson of Burke, happy birthday today as well. Jacob Woods of Tripp County celebrates for the family. John Green of Chamberlain celebrating a birthday today. Wayne Butch Doherty, formerly of Winter, now in Renner, 94 years young today and still deer hunting. Sue's Mary Lou and family wishing Wayne happy birthday. And Candy Sockshit of Winter, happy birthday to Candy today from the family as well. It's our birthday and anniversary scene, brought to you by Shippey Realty and Auctions. 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Windy, 93 expected for you today, down to about 70 on the overnight, up to 81 expected for you tomorrow. Out west in Rapid City, they have 73. Valentine at 68, Pier 73. Ainsworth at 69, Gregory at 71, and it is 72 right here at 93.7 FM. We head toward 9 o'clock on your Tuesday morning.
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0: 93.7 FM is K-Wire here in your Tuesday morning. I want to remind you folks, winter students in grades 2 through 8, they're going to present a comedy play at the Winter Kennedy Playhouse this Friday. It is titled Everyone Gets Eaten by Sharks. That is right up my alley. Check it out. Performances will be at 2 and 5:30 Friday at the Playhouse. And also, the Lacey J Sporting Club out in Ideal, they will be hosting a social event this Saturday from 6 to midnight. So they're going to feature Dakota Honey products that are always delicious. They're also going to have great beverages from Remedy Brewing Company, complimentary shuttle service. They'll be going to and from the Old West Fargo building here in Winter, out to the Lodge and Ideal coming up this Saturday. 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
1: 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There are many fun celebrations in South Dakota that you could take in and celebrate the 250th anniversary of the signing of the Declaration of Independence.

0: Just a couple are the Sioux Falls Air Show and the Black Hills Roundup in Belle Fourche. I'm RF Bowie, the owner of Al's Oasis Plaza, just off I-90 at Chamberlain and Ocoma. 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

0: 93.7 FM is K-Wire here in your Tuesday morning. Folks, if you cannot make it out to the Rosebud Exchange, need a big screen TV or whatever, they can deliver to you here in winter at the Rosebud Exchange, 856-2072. And don't forget, Gregory has their 21st annual Gorilla Hoops Camp. That'll be coming up July 8th through the 10th at the auditorium. Two different sessions. 5th through 8th graders have camp, 8 to 9:30 those mornings. 2nd through 4th graders have basketball camp, 9:45 to 11:15, $30 per camper. 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
3: Howdy, folks. Parker James here with Your Ag Network's opening markets from the CME in Wall Street. It's Tuesday, June 9th. A fifth case of New World screwworm has been detected in Texas, and some big news just came in. Canada is officially cutting off beef coming in from the state. Let's see how these fertile fly operations go that are already started in the area. Enough news. Let's dive into the digits. July corn, nickel up to 424. December new crop corn adds 4 at 450. July beans skid 3 at 1112. November new crop beans red 2 to 1133. July bean meal is at 303. Oil at 74.81. July Chicago wheat jumps 11 to 594. July Minneapolis up 5 cents to 624. With July Kansas City winter at 641, adding 11. And on the hoof, June live cattle adds 77 cents at 247.30. August feeders jump $1.87 at 352.57, September feeders at 349.32, up $1.87, and October contracts are at 345.70. June lean hogs sour 7 cents at 93.95, with July lean hogs sweetening a quarter at 97.62. And on Wall Street, the Dow jumps 404, NASDAQ adds 289, S&P is up 69, crude's at 88.50, and gold is at 43.57. 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

0: 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Don't forget, folks, great, great deals on Bobcat zero-turn mowers right now at B&J Cycle and West Highway 18 in Winter. $200 savings through the end of this month at B&J Cycle. And JLC, Jorgensen Land and Cal of Ideal, they have their Ideal Soil Solutions Summit coming up next Wednesday, the 17th. 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Becky Lynn's coming up here in the 10 o'clock hour here at 93.7 FM.
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4: Good morning, everyone. Scott Kirsch here at Platt Livestock, letting you know what we got going on tomorrow here at Platt Livestock. We're going to get started right at 9 o'clock. Got a big run of these way-up cows and bulls. 12 o'clock, we are going to do the pairs. Here's 10 head of black heifer pairs, big calves at side. Here's 24 head of black and black white face heifer pairs, nice big calves at side, worked, ready to go. Here's 12 head of red Angus solid mouth pairs. Here's 10 head of black pairs. So got some pairs around here. Then we're going to be on the baby and start at calves. We do have a few bred cows. Here's 10 close-up bred cows doing it now. Here's 5 head of Hereford and Blacks. They're fall calving cows. So we got those around here. Then we'll be on the babies and start at calves. We're going to have 1,000 or more of those baby and start at calves. Got lots of those calves weighing that 150 up to 350 pounds. Here's 4 head of Bangs vaccinated heifers weighing 850. So we got a few cattle around tomorrow here at Platt Livestock. 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And next Wednesday, June 17th, annual barbecue sale here at Platt Livestock. 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Hope to see you in Platt. 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

0: 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That is Blackberry Smoke's Hammer and the Nail. I'm Becky Lynn. A lot of great music coming up, including terrific Tuesday triple shots, which we will kick off at noon today. Now, I want you to get ready for some fun on Saturday night, this Saturday night, June 13th, when the Catholic Church in Winter is going to be hosting Bingo Night at St. Mary's Hall. They'll serve a free will offering meal at 6. The bingo starts at 7. There'll be plenty of chances to win. 10 games of bingo. Cash prizes up for grabs. There'll be a gift basket raffle as well. Lots of fun will be had by all this Saturday. Tom Petty, Here Comes My Girl, up next on K-Wire.
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2: Good morning, everyone. Scott Kirsch here at Platt Livestock, letting you know what we got going on tomorrow here at Platt Livestock. We're going to get started right at 9 o'clock. Got a big run of these way-up cows and bulls. 12 o'clock, we are going to do the pairs. Here's 10 head of black heifer pairs, big calves at side. Here's 24 head of black and black white face heifer pairs, nice big calves at side, worked ready to go. Here's 12 head of red Angus solid mouth pairs. Here's 10 head of black pairs. So got some pairs around here. Then we're going to be on the baby and start at calves. We do have a few bred cows. Here's 10 close-up bred cows doing it now. Here's 5 head of Hereford and Blacks. They're fall calving cows. So we got those around here. Then we'll be on the babies and start at calves. We're going to have 1,000 or more of those baby and start at calves. Got lots of those calves weighing that, 150 up to 350 pounds. Here's 4 head of Bangs vaccinated heifers weighing 850. So we got a few cattle around tomorrow here at Platt Livestock. And then remember, next Monday, big special hog, sheep, and goat sale. And next Wednesday, June 17th, annual barbecue sale here at Platt Livestock. 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Hope to see you in Platt. Thank you.
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2: Rumors spreading around in that Texas town. About the shack outside the game. 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

0: 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Big Shot, that's Billy Joel. I'm Becky Lynn. 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

0: Judas Priest and their rendition of Johnny B. Goode on KYR 93.7 FM, Chamberlain's Rock and Roll FM. I'm Becky Lynn. The State Theater in Chamberlain would love to see you tonight. It's the final night to see the movie Passenger. Starts at 7 o'clock at the State Theater. Happy birthday today to actor Johnny Depp. He is turning 63. Actress Natalie Portman is 45. And actor Michael J. Fox is turning 65 today. Believe it or not, who remembers Michael J. Fox in Family Ties? He was such a little boy. Parents, you'll have to explain that one to your kids. Also, Back to the Future. Seems like that wasn't that long ago. That was such a big movie, but man, it was quite a long time ago. And Michael J. Fox, suffering from Parkinson's too, now turning 65 today. We're going to check on your forecast next. There's lots more on the way. Keep it here.
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Good morning. Welcome in. I'm Becky Lynn. On the way this hour, Sammy Hagar, Eric Clapton. We're going to do Cinderella in this hour and Terrific Tuesday Triple Shots in just about 1 hour from now. Dock 44 Marina and Restaurant near the Platte Winter Bridge is open Friday nights. You can enjoy their smoked barbecue brisket sandwich dinner. Saturdays at 6, go back for their famous smoked prime rib dinner. It's delicious at Dock 44 Marina and Restaurant. On the way, Theory of a

0: Ed Mann, end of the summer on K-Wire.
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For you in Central South Dakota and Nebraska. That's us. Crank it up with Def Leppard.

0: 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We are K-Wire, Chamberlain's Rock and Roll FM. That's Def Leppard and No Matter What. I'm Becky Lynn. Thank you so much for tuning in and making us part of your Tuesday. If you need a ride, you know who can pick you up? Winter Transit. They have new summer hours. Winter Transit is available from 8 a.m. to 4 p.m. every day this summer. Time for our look at this day in rock history. It is June 9th as we go back to just 1 year ago, 2025, when Sly Stone passes away at the age of 82 at his home in Los Angeles. Sly Stone was a musician, a songwriter, and a record producer, but best known as the frontman for Sly and the Family Stone, a band that played a critical role in the 60s and 70s in the development of soul, funk, rock, and psychedelic music. They left a mark on popular music for sure, left their sound. Sly and the Family Stone, and Sly Stone died on this day just last year in 2025. Up next, it's Cinderella.
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2: Shinkots are coming to you from the Bassett Livestock Auction, Bassett, Nebraska, this Wednesday, June the 10th. Special bred cow and pair auction, 9 a.m. on the webs, 12:30 beyond the pairs and the bred cows. Over 500 head of fall calf and cows in town, as well as about 150 head of pairs. There's 90 of them going to be true fall cows. September 15th, 45 days, be a complete dispersion from Scott Davis. 65 of them short-term fall calf and cows. August 5, 70 days, Mauer Ranch. 60 of them come from TLC, going to be 3 to 6-year-olds. August 6, 45 days, 55 of them, mostly 3-year-olds, a few 4s and 5s coming from the Pass Ranch. August 17th, for 60 days, 50 of them, going to be a complete dispersion, coming from Kurt and Paul Johnson. August 10th, for 60 days, 50 of them, going to be Red Angus pairs. Second calf to older March-April calves at side, be a complete dispersion from the Clemens Rood Ranch. 35 head of short-term fall calf and cows, Russ and Randy Ritchie. September 1st, calving on them. Tom Frank be in town with about 25 of these fall calving cows August 18th. There'll be 25 head of these pairs coming from Bert Straka. 18 head of fall calving cows, Macaloosa. 15 of them, first calf heifer pairs, Rod and Jane Frickle. 15 running H pairs, Ryan Schwent, as well as some summer calvers. 14 of them coming from the Tabor family, plus many more. You can check out our complete listing at BassettLivestock.com. You can also view and bid live on Cattle USA and DB Auction. Also do have, looks like about 10 head of baby calves as well. From all of us here at the Bassett Livestock Auction, thanks and have a great day.
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0: 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We are K-Wire, Central South Dakota and Nebraska's rocker with the pretty reckless Miss Nothing. You know what's headed your way in just a few minutes? Terrific Tuesday Triple Shots, where we are for the next hour going to do three in a row from some of your favorites. We'll tell you more about them coming up. The Winter Warrior football team is going to be holding a fundraising golf tournament this Friday, the 12th, at the Winter Country Club. Shotgun start at 6 p.m., two-person scramble format, and it's $80 per team. They'll have a meal right after the tournament. 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Here's Chris Soski.
1: Happy Tuesday, sports fans. Well, we recently talked to Winter 14U softball coach Sam Herman. Talks about our team leaders here so far.
2: Oh, honestly, I probably wouldn't be able to name one girl in particular. I'd say our older 14U girls, we have five of them. That would be Kenley Pollard, Allie Litaw, Grace Curtis, Addison Herman, and Rylan Coker-Moody. Those should be the girls can look to for leadership and helping with the team.
1: That again was Winter 14U softball coach Sam Herman. Hey, just a reminder, folks, the Winter Warrior football team will be holding a two-person best ball golf tournament this Friday at the Winter Country Club. Shotgun starts at 6 p.m., costs $80 per team. To get signed up, call 842-0686. The Frontier Motors Open Golf Tournament is coming up on Saturday, June 20th at the Winter Country Club, 10:30 a.m. shotgun start. It is a two-man scramble. It's always a big fundraiser for the course. To get signed up, call 842-0686. The Cologne Chaos amateur baseball team has been busy. Manager Ethan Vober talks about some of his team leaders.
3: Joey Cole's back. College this year full-time, so big addition full-time with him. Guys like Brickman, Shea Connett, Jake Luce, them are going to be the guys that the team's going to lean on going forward. It's going to be defense for us. We proved that we can hit the ball the last couple years. It's just we got to really narrow down our errors. We played with all the teams in our conference last year. It's just going to have to be winning the games, finishing them out. We played everybody, you know, six, seven innings strong. Just stay away from the errors. Do what we can offensively every game.
1: That again was Cologne Chaos amateur baseball manager Ethan Vober. Just a reminder, folks, that Burke and Gregory, they're looking for alumni flag football players who are interested in playing their alumni flag football game on Friday, July the 3rd. That'll be a 9 p.m. start time at Mike Dacey Field. If you're interested in playing for Team Gregory, call Jamie at 830-2326. If you're interested in playing for Burke, contact Nicole at 830-2519. We recently talked to Mike Moss. He is a coach for the Winter Gold Miners League baseball team. He tells us how the kids have been looking.
4: We are looking pretty good. We are fielding the ball good. Pitching's good. Just got to work on some batting. We should be overall a pretty good team this year. Pretty much everybody's leading everybody on right now. Spread out.

0: Pretty good. We got good fielders. We do have some good batters. I mean, everybody's helping each other out throughout the game, and great group of kids to work with. Trying to get the kids better and learn all the fundamentals of the game, and hopefully they stick with the game.
1: That again was Mike Moss with us, Winter Gold Miners baseball coach. With your KW Wire Sports, I'm Chris Dowski.
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0: Welcome in to the Terrific Tuesday Triple Shots for this June 9th, 2026, with three in a row to start things off from the Beatles. Birthday back in the USSR and started things off with Lady Madonna. 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I'm Becky Lynn. 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

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We are K-Wire, Chamberlain's Rock and Roll FM. It's the Terrific Tuesday Triple Shots. Yes, you did. Just hear three in a row from AC/DC. I'm Becky Lynn, and your Terrific Tuesday Triple Shots brought to you by The District in Sioux Falls, where not only do they have great live shows, but they can host your events. They can host your wedding. They can host a fundraising gala, a corporate party, whatever you need. Look them up online and give them a call.

0: 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Give them a call because they will deliver to winner. Here's their number, 856-2072. 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

0: 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We are K-Wire, Central South Dakota and Nebraska's rocker. And there's three in a row from Loverboy. Triple Shots every Tuesday from noon to one, brought to you by The District in Sioux Falls. You got to check out this place. There's a great restaurant right there on the site, Rome, a delicious wood-fired grill. It's right behind the Empire Mall in Sioux Falls. And Christopher Cross will be performing live next Tuesday, June 16th, thedistrictsf.com. Some exciting news. The Rosebud Casino is bringing back the popular prime rib buffets. These are every Friday and Saturday from 5 until 10 p.m., so check that out. Triple Shot from Queen, next on K-Wire.
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0: 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Coming up next Tuesday, Christopher Cross. Buck Cherry will be performing Tuesday, July 21st. And the Wallflowers, September 3rd, thedistrictsf.com. Chris Golden is going to perform a fundraising concert Saturday, June 20th at the Lyric Theater in Platte. Tickets are $30 in advance. This is a fundraiser for the theater. And if you'd like to get those tickets now, call Bonnie at 680-1879. Thanks for listening to our Terrific Tuesday Triple Shots for today. And just keep it right here because we've got all kinds of great music coming your way throughout the afternoon with Scott. And I'm going to leave you with this thought. Do the difficult things while they're easy, and the great things while they're small. Weather forecast on the way. Make it a great Tuesday.
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0: 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Thanks for joining me in Gregory County and in Todd County. 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

0: 93.7 FM Central South Dakota's Rock and Roll FM on your Tuesday afternoon. Well, a little idea for you. Dinner out tonight at the fabulous Charlie's Restaurant in Chamberlain. Yeah, filet mignon. How about a little walleye tonight? A ribeye, whiskey marinated steak, the good stuff at the locally owned Charlie's in Chamberlain for so many years. Yeah, you get on in there and say hello to them. Have a little dinner out. You deserve it tonight on a Tuesday. And thanks for joining me in Chamberlain on this Tuesday. 93.7 FM.
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0: 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Well, it's not a news flash that plumbing problems are no fun, and they normally need immediate attention. 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
3: Ken Kotzer coming to you from the Bassett Livestock Auction, Bassett, Nebraska. 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Over 500 head of fall calf and cows in town, as well as about 150 head of pairs. There's 90 of them going to be true fall cows. September 15th, 45 days, be a complete dispersion from Scott Davis. 65 of them short-term fall calf and cows. August 5, 70 days, Mauer Ranch. 60 of them come from TLC, going to be 3 to 6 year olds. August 6, 45 days, 55 of them, mostly 3 year olds, a few fours and fives come from the Pass Ranch. August 17th, 460 days, 50 of them, going to be a complete dispersion, come from Kurt and Paul Johnson. August 10th for 60 days, 50 of them, going to be Red Angus pairs. Second calf to older March, April calves at side, be a complete dispersion from the Clemens Rood Ranch. 35 head of short term fall calf and cows, Russ and Randy Ritchie. September 1st, calving on them. Tom Frank be in town with about 25 of these fall calving cows August 18th. There'll be 25 head of these pairs coming from Bert Straka. 18 head of fall calving cows, Macaloosa. 15 of them first calf heifer pairs, Rod and Jane Frickle. 15 running age pairs, Ryan Schwent, as well as some summer calvers. 14 of them coming from the Tabor family, plus many more. You can check out our complete listing at BassettLivestock.com. You can also view and bid live on Cattle USA and DB Auction. Also do have, looks like about 10 head of baby calves as well. From all of us here at the Bassett Livestock Auction, thanks and have a great day.
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0: 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Thanks for joining us in Chamberlain, Ocoma, and in Winter, and in Gregory. I tell you what, the best dentists around, they're in downtown Chamberlain. Dr. Matt, Dr. Chase at Daily Dental in downtown Chamberlain, South Dakota, USA. 734-6545. 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And thanks for joining me on The Big Show on this Tuesday.
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0: 7 FM, Central South Dakota's Rock and Road FM on your Tuesday afternoon. Well, tomorrow already Wednesday again. Yeah, Chase the Pink Ace at Al's Oasis at Ocoma. Should be over 20 grand now for Chase the Pink Ace. Al's Oasis in Ocoma. Boy, I tell you what, you're cruising down Interstate 90 when you go through Chamberlain, Ocoma. Don't forget about Al's Oasis. And I want to remind you, if you're cruising down the four lanes in Winter, that's where you'll find Banter. Winter's newest hair salon, pedicures, manicures, they can handle it for you. Banter, right on the four lanes. Here in Winter with the police on the way. We cruise toward 3 o'clock on your Tuesday afternoon.
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0: That is The Who at 93.7 FM, Central South Dakota's Rock and Roll FM, and going mobile on this Tuesday. 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It's always a great time at Frontier Motors in winter. 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How about it? 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Don't forget sale day, of course, Friday at the Winter Livestock Waves at 9. Hey, at noon, Red Stock and Pairs to follow. Coming up Friday, the Winter Livestock Auction. Got Bruce Springsteen on the way. Got some Crosby, Stills, and Nash. We'll fire up Van Halen. New one from Papa Roach is next on your Tuesday afternoon on Highway 18.
1: 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The South Dakota Soil Health Coalition will host two separate soil health schools this year. The first soil health school will be held June 24th and 25th at Dry Creek Farm and Ranch near Caputa, South Dakota. The second soil health school will be held September 15th through the 17th near Twin Brooks. 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
2: 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That's the Inspire Women's Luncheon on Thursday, June 18th from 11 a.m. to 1 p.m. at St. Mary's Hall in Winter.
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Yeah, that's about it. 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

0: 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We have your news coming up next.
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0: And good afternoon, everyone. It's 3:35 and time for the news being brought to you by Brule County Lumber.
1: Winter elementary and middle school students will present a play Friday night, June 12th at the Winter Community Playhouse. Play director Amanda Edwards tells us all about it.
2: Yeah, so the play we're putting on, it's for kids in 2nd through 8th grade, and this year they're putting on Everyone Gets Eaten by Sharks. And this is a comedy show for the whole family about how you can delay the inevitable and not get eaten by sharks. We have about 40 kids this year, and again, they're from 2nd grade all the way through 8th grade, and this is the biggest cast I've seen in a children's play in a long time, actually. You can call the Playhouse if you want tickets in advance, or you can just come to the performances. They're at 2 p.m. on June 12th, and then again at 5:30 the same day.
1: That again was Amanda Edwards. The Lazy J Sporting Club in Ideal will host a social event Saturday night, June 13th from 6 to midnight. Regan Nielsen gives us the details.
3: This time we are collaborating with Dakota Honey. They are going to come out and they're going to have some of their products there. We are going to have an appetizer bar, a paid appetizer bar. Super cool thing about this event is we are having a special beer from Remedy Brewing. They feature Dakota Honey in their beer, Queen Bee. And we are getting a special variation of Queen Bee just for the Lazy J Lodge. And that is going to be available for purchase at this Lazy J Social. We're also going to have branded cups that are going to be available to buy. And if you purchase one of those cups, you get free Lazy J beer, Remedy beer, all night long. For this event, we are also going to have a shuttle that is going to be running back and forth from the old Wells Fargo building, that parking lot. It's going to be running back and forth from the Wells Fargo parking lot to the lodge all night long, complimentary, if anybody wants to come out but not worry about driving.
1: That again was Regan Nielsen with the Lazy J Sporting Club in Ideal. Festivities for the 100th annual Fort Pierre Rodeo will get underway June 30th at the Stanley County Fairgrounds. Shane Creamy with the Fort Pierre Chamber gives us the details.
4: Hey, we sure do. We've got a lot of exciting events coming on. It's our Boots and Roots. It's the 4th in Fort Pierre, and it will be the 100th year of our annual rodeo. So we have a lot of groundbreaking events occurring in Fort Pierre. We'll kick it off with our Boots and Roots 4th of July celebration with a rope ride and slide at the Stanley County Fairgrounds, and there will be a fireworks extravaganza to follow that will be near the Rendry Museum, the monument actually overlooking Fort Pierre. So then on July 1st, we'll continue with our 100th annual Fort Pierre Rodeo with a barrel racing and breakaway roping. And on the 2nd, we will have a family night with many fun events. You need to show up and see what's all going on there. It should be an exciting night. Then on July 3rd, we will see the rodeo slack begin at 10 a.m. There will be sculpture unveilings at 1 p.m. near Drifters along Tatonka Trail. That's an exciting time. Some great sculptures coming to Fort Pierre. The SDRA Rodeo will begin at 5:30 at the fairgrounds. Now, this is on the 3rd, and that will be at the Stanley County Fairgrounds. And then local artist Casey Hughes and the Wayward Travelers will take the stage, and this is in the Expo Center, and they will open for country music sensation Wade Hayes, who will begin around 8:30, so he's old enough to know better, still too young to care. It'll be $30 at the door, 14 and under are free. So we look forward to seeing everyone come to that concert. We've worked hard to bring Wade to town. We will have concessions and beverages available on site, so encourage everyone to show up early and get your seats and come on into the Expo Center for that. And then, of course, Fort Pierre, what would be Fort Pierre without the large parade on the 4th of July? That begins around 10 a.m. Central Time. We're looking for maybe 4,000 to 5,000 people to attend that parade this year. So I would encourage everyone to get here early if they want to witness that parade. And there will be a B-1 flyover again, as there has been the last 3 or 4 years. So that's very exciting as well. So, yeah, just a lot of great things going on in Fort Pierre. Encourage everyone to attend and help us celebrate America's 250.
1: That, again, was Shane Creamy with the Fort Pierre Chamber. Frank Days in Dallas has a bartender competition happening the entire month of June. Maddie Berendez explains.
5: Yeah, we're going to have a little bartender competition between all the staff. Each day in the month of June, we have 11 drink feature, and we have the feature menu out. Each day, you'll learn a little bit about each bartender that works there and what their drink is going to be and a little bit about themselves. You do get a punch card. If you try all 11 drinks, you can be entered to win a prize at the end of the month, and it should be pretty fun. Come out, see us, meet your bartenders, have a great time in Dallas. We're just doing it based on how many sales we do.

0: and have a good time with our event. And we're going to keep it the same as we've done in the past. We'll have some local speakers. Our keynote speaker this year is Jared Kapp, or a lot of people, if you watch the show, call him Cappy, and his daughter, Alex. They're on a show that's called Building Outside the Lines. And if you get the Magnolia channel, you'll probably be a fan of the show. If not, it gives you time to check this out. But it's called Building Outside the Lines, and Cappy and Alex are from Spearfish. And they are really great at building unconventional builds, and it might be a garden retreat or the coffee shop update or building a pool out of a shipping container. They do tremendous things, and they're just great people, too. So we're extremely lucky to have them.
1: That again was Mike Scott with the Winter Area Chamber of Commerce. For KWIR News, I'm Leslie Schramm.
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0: Y&T and Summertime Girls, 93.7 FM, Central South Dakota's rocker. Yeah, on a warm Tuesday. You know that Olson Family Fencing, they are available for your pasture fencing needs. Michael, Isaiah, and Zach will get the job done for you. Michael's the contact. Michael Olson, all righty, at 840-8132. Olson Family Fencing. How about it? Right here in Tripp County, alrighty. And of course, you're ready for a trip down the Niobrara, right? Sharps Outfitters, tubes, canoes, kayaks, and more. Man, they got a special going on through the end of June, too. Yeah, Sharps in Sparks, Nebraska. Been there many a time with some Kiss on the way. We'll talk weather, too. We head toward 4 o'clock on your Tuesday.
1: This is the summer to pack up the family and the family dog and experience South Dakota. 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Just a couple are the Sioux Falls Air Show and the Black Hills Roundup in Belle Fourche. I'm R.F. 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

0: 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How about it? 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And don't forget, Winter Warrior football team hosting that two-person best ball tournament Friday at the Winter Country Club. Shotgun start is at 6, and you will be supporting the Winter Warrior football team. Alrighty, boys and girls, don't forget also going on this weekend. You've heard about this on the news. The Burke Pink Ladies got their annual poker run happening on Saturday. They meet at Bill's Bar at 11 a.m. for registration in Burke. Alrighty, so keep that in mind going on here this weekend. Summer's a busy time, boys and girls. With Joe Walsh on the way. Got some Jeffries and Starship. We'll fire up the Rolling Stones, and Hinder is next on your Tuesday afternoon.
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0: Yeah, it's been a hot summer and winter. That's why you deserve an icy cold Bud Light. 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

0: happy Tuesday, sports fans. Well, we recently talked to Winter 14U softball coach Sam Herman. She talks about her team leaders here so far.
1: Oh, honestly, I probably wouldn't be able to name one girl in particular. I'd say our older 14U girls, we have five of them. That would be Kenley Pollard, Allie Litaw, Grace Curtis, Addison Herman, and Rylan Coker-Moody. Those should be the girls that the girls can look to for leadership and helping with the team.
0: That again was Winter 14U softball coach Sam Herman. Hey, just a reminder, folks, the Winter Warrior football team will be holding a two-person best ball golf tournament this Friday at the Winter Country Club. Shotgun starts at 6 p.m., cost is $80 per team. To get signed up, call 842-0686. The Frontier Motors Open Golf Tournament is coming up on Saturday, June 20th at the Winter Country Club, 10:30 a.m. shotgun start. It is a two-man scramble. It's always a big fundraiser for the course. To get signed up, call 842-0686. The Cologne Chaos amateur baseball team has been busy. Manager Ethan Vober talks about some of his team leaders.
2: Joey Cole's back from college this year full-time, so big addition full-time with him. Guys like Brickman, Shea Connett, Jake Luce, them are going to be the guys that the team's going to lean on going forward. It's going to be defense for us. We proved that we can hit the ball the last couple years. It's just we got to really narrow down our errors. We played with all the teams in our conference last year. It's just going to have to be winning the games, finishing them out. We played everybody, you know, six, seven innings strong. Just stay away from the errors. Do what we can offensively every game.
0: That again was Cologne Chaos amateur baseball manager Ethan Vober. Just a reminder, folks, that Burke and Gregory, they're looking for alumni flag football players who are interested in playing their alumni flag football game on Friday, July the 3rd. That'll be a 9 p.m. start time at Mike Dacey Field. If you're interested in playing for Team Gregory, call Jamie at 830-2326. If you're interested in playing for Burke, contact Nicole at 830-2519. We recently talked to Mike Moss. He is a coach for the Winter Gold Miners League baseball team. He tells us how the kids have been looking.
3: We are looking pretty good. We are fielding the ball good. We pitching's good. Just got to work on some batting. We should be overall a pretty good team this year. Pretty much everybody's leading everybody on right now. Spread out pretty good. We got good fielders. We do have some good batters. I mean, everybody's helping each other out throughout the game and great group of kids to work with. Trying to get the kids better and learn all the fundamentals of the game and hopefully they stick with the game.
0: That again was Mike Moss with us, Winter Gold Miners baseball coach. With your KWIR Sports, I'm Chris Dowski.
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3: 5:17 on your Tuesday afternoon. Well, as you've heard here as of late, the National Weather Service has issued a tornado watch for many of our South Dakota counties. Hughes, Gregory, Lyman, Buffalo, Brule, Hand, Hyde, and Tripp counties until midnight tonight. Again, the National Weather Service issuing a tornado watch for Hughes, Gregory, Lyman, Buffalo, Brule, Hand, Hyde, and Tripp counties. That is until midnight tonight. The conditions are right. Keep your eye to the sky.
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0: 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Hey, I want to remind you, the National Weather Service, they have issued a tornado watch for Hughes, Gregory, Lyman, Buffalo, Brule, Hand, Hyde, and Tripp counties till midnight tonight. Again, a tornado watch for Hughes, Gregory, Lyman, Buffalo, Brule, Hand, Hyde, and Tripp counties till midnight tonight. Conditions are right. There's not much on the radar right now at all, but keep your eye to the sky. We'll keep you informed. 93.7 FM forecast coming up.
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Don't forget, folks, the Chamberlain Tacoma Chamber's got their Rock the Bluffs fireworks show coming up. It is their largest fireworks show ever this year. 10

0: 6:20 start time the night of the 4th over the Missouri River Causeway. You do not want to miss that view. And also, 6th annual Leo Westendorf Memorial Poker Run. That is coming up here on June 27th this month. We'll sign up at 11 a.m. at the Pheasant Bar. 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Only going to cost you $25 to be a part of that ride. Meal afterwards coming up at the Pheasant. More great tunes coming up here on KWIRE, 93.7 FM.
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0: Yeah, it's been a hot summer and winter. That's why you deserve an icy cold Bud Light. 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